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You've got Elkin's Greatest Hits. You've got Meadle Midnight. Journeys, Who's Crying Now coming up. Fleetwood Mac with Gypsy. 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

0: Fleetwood Mac's Gypsy, 94.7 WELK, Elkins' Greatest Hits. Speaking of which, I've got Michael Jackson, I've got a group called Script, and I've got Anita Baker. 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

0: Tanita Baker on 94.7 WELK. Hope your Thursday has gone well. Got Backstreet Boys after the break. Music from the Commodores coming up, too. Hey, don't forget, the Radiothon is coming next week. 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

0: Commodore's Lady, you bring me up. We're 94.7 WELK, Elkin's greatest hits. Working our way toward the 9 o'clock hour. I got Madonna in the lineup, followed by Olivia Newton-John, Uncle Cracker with Dobie Gray, and maybe a little yacht rock from Christopher Cross. 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

Bruce and the News, 94.7 WEOK. If this is it, this is definitely it. Coming up, music from Genesis. I've got DeBarge on the way, and right now,

0: 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Thanks for joining me. Got music from George Michael coming up, Prince and the Revolution. 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
3: Here's the Metro News AccuWeather forecast. Tonight, expect cloudy skies with a chance of a thunderstorm in a few areas. Fog developing late and high humidity. The temperature will drop to 66. Tomorrow, clouds will gradually give way to some sunshine, but there will still be a chance of a few showers and a thunderstorm with continued humidity. The high will reach 79. Tomorrow night will remain mostly cloudy with a chance of showers in some regions, along with late night fog and lingering humidity. The low will be around 67. For weather anytime, download the AccuWeather app. For Metro News, I'm

0: Daryl Hall, John Oates, Private Eyes, 94.7 WELK, climbing our way toward the 10 o'clock hour. I've got music coming up from Desiree. I've got Bread. I've got Belinda Carlisle, to name a few. Hey, visit our friends at Smoke on the Water this weekend. Allegheny Highway, east of Elkins, for the freshest barbecue east of the Mississippi.
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Music coming up from Paula Abdul. I've got Elton John on the way as we get into the 10 o'clock hour. This is Kelly Clarkson.

I guess that's why. Coming up, music from Patty Austin. Got James Bay and some Glass Tiger. Roger with you here on a Thursday evening. High school football begins on Friday, August 28th. Can you believe it? High school football. Tigers Valley.

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0: Glass Tiger, 94.7 WELK, Elkins Greatest Hits. Got Celine Dion coming up. 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
1: Here's the Metro News AccuWeather forecast. Tonight, expect cloudy skies with a chance of a thunderstorm in a few areas. Fog developing late and high humidity. The temperature will drop to 66. Tomorrow, clouds will gradually give way to some sunshine, but there will still be a chance of a few showers and a thunderstorm with continued humidity. The high will reach 79. Tomorrow night will remain mostly cloudy with a chance of showers in some regions, along with late night fog and lingering humidity. The low will be around 67. For weather anytime, download the AccuWeather app. For Metro News, I'm meteorologist Jason Caterina.
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0: Billy Joel, Only the Good Die Young. 94.7 WELK, it's Elkin's Greatest Hits. Randolph County Fair going on all this week, and the carnival is open now. 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

Michael Jackson, rock with you. That's why I'm here. We are into the 11 o'clock hour. I've got Cutting Crew on the way. Gregory Abbott. Right now, it's Enrique Iglesias.

Would you cry if you saw me crying? And would you save my soul?

0: Gregory Abbott, Shake You Down, 94.7 WELK, my final hour this evening, but the music goes on all night long. I've got Foreigner, Ace of Base, and Marvin Gaye coming up. 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

Marvin Gaye, a little sexual healing. 94.7 WELK. Winding down the show for me today. I'll be back with you for a Friday night show, though. Got Michael Bublé on the way. It rhymes. Anita Baker, too. 94.7 WELK.

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3: Here's the Metro News AccuWeather forecast. Tonight, expect cloudy skies with a chance of a thunderstorm in a few areas. Fog

0: developing late and high humidity. The temperature will drop to 66. Tomorrow, clouds will gradually give way to some sunshine, but there will still be a chance of a few showers and a thunderstorm with continued humidity. The high will reach 79. Tomorrow night will remain mostly cloudy with a chance of showers in some regions, along with late night fog and lingering humidity. The low will be around 67. For weather anytime, download the AccuWeather app. For Metro News, I'm meteorologist Jason Catarina.
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0: It's Anita Baker with Sweet Love. 94.7 WELK, Elkin's greatest hits. Kind of winding it down for me, my friends. It's been fun, but I'm done. I'm gone. I'm history. I'm a ghost. I'm out of here. I'll be back for a Friday night show. I hope you'll join me then around 7 o'clock here on 94.7 WELK.
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It's Air Supply and making love out of nothing at all. Well, I don't know if you heard about this, but Nick Reiner has officially been indicted in connection with the murder of his parents, Rob Reiner, and his wife, Michelle. A grand jury indicted him on 2 counts of first-degree murder, which also includes a new special circumstance allegation of lying in wait.

0: What keeps you up at night? Do you wonder if what you've saved will be enough? If your money will go as far as you plan, or whether your retirement will look the way you imagine? What worries you? Everyone's concern is different, but ignoring it won't make it disappear. This is Ron Paul. 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

0: Eric Clapton and Wonderful Tonight. Well, President Trump announced the other day, I don't know if you heard, that White House Press Secretary Caroline Leavitt officially going to be leaving her job at the end of the month.
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2: Here's the Metro News AccuWeather forecast. Overnight, expect fog with a chance of a thunderstorm in some areas, creating humid conditions with a low of 66. Looking ahead to Friday, we anticipate clouds giving way to some sunshine, though there will be a mix of showers and a thunderstorm. It won't be as warm as recent days, but humidity will persist with a high of 79. Friday night will bring cloudy skies with isolated showers, possible fog developing late, and continued humidity as temperatures drop to a low of 68. For weather, anytime, download the AccuWeather app. For Metro News, I'm meteorologist Jason Caterina.
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0: Tina Easton in Morning Train. Well, a couple of people officially back in the sea. Alexandria Ocasio-Cortez and her college sweetheart Riley Roberts apparently are single again after ending their engagement.
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6: Hey, this is Roger Taylor. 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But my coworkers talked me into sticking around and working part-time. 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

0: Rod Stewart, and Some Guys Have All the Luck. All right, well, I didn't know these existed, but apparently they do. U.S. Immigration and Customs Enforcement agents are going to be given gloves that can apparently deliver painful electric shocks. They function as a normal pair of gloves, with the electric shock occurring when officers press a switch to activate those gloves in electrical mode.
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0: It's Krista Berg and the Lady in Red. Well, I don't know if you heard about it or maybe saw a clip of it on the news, but Iceland and Spain experienced their first solar eclipse since 1999 the other day. That was followed by a meteor shower near sunset. Yeah, I guess hotels in the area were like 140% higher than they were just a year ago.
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2: Here's the Metro News AccuWeather forecast. Overnight, expect fog with a chance of a thunderstorm in some areas, creating humid conditions with a low of 66. Looking ahead to Friday, we anticipate clouds giving way to some sunshine, though there will be a mix of showers and a thunderstorm. It won't be as warm as recent days, but humidity will persist with a high of 79. Friday night will bring cloudy skies with isolated showers, possible fog developing late, and continued humidity as temperatures drop to a low of 68. For weather, anytime, download the AccuWeather app. For Metro News, I'm meteorologist Jason Caterina.
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0: They're the Bee Gees. It's Staying Alive. All right, well, this is just so ridiculous. Have you heard that in Afghanistan these days, there's about 2.4 million Afghan girls that are barred from secondary education because of the five-year Taliban rule that's going on right now?
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6: 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And remember, some say the 80s are back, but we know they were never gone. 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

0: Earth, Wind, and Fire, and September. Well, are you familiar with Miss Rachel on YouTube? She's a YouTube star these days who apparently creates educational music for toddlers. Well, she's going to be releasing her debut album alongside her composer husband on September 25th.
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2: Here's the Metro News AccuWeather forecast. Overnight, expect fog with a chance of a thunderstorm in some areas, creating humid conditions with a low of 66. Looking ahead to Friday, we anticipate clouds giving way to some sunshine, though there will be a mix of showers and a thunderstorm. It won't be as warm as recent days, but humidity will persist with a high of 79. Friday night will bring cloudy skies with isolated showers, possible fog developing late, and continued humidity as temperatures drop to a low of 68. For weather, anytime, download the AccuWeather app. For Metro News, I'm meteorologist Jason Caterina.
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0: Instabarge and Who's Holding Donna Now. Boy, I remember loving that song back in the day. My name is Scott. Appreciate the company. And I don't know if you heard about this dating app, Bumble. Have you ever used that dating app, or maybe you're aware of it? Anyway, they've apparently dropped their signature women message first rule on that app, now allowing either person to initiate conversations after a match. The change is coming because of declining user engagement. I would think so. But I'm just going to say this about that. I love the idea of the women message first rule. I mean, some of us guys were a little bit shy.
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0: Lionel Richie and Say You, Say Me. Well, boy, it's about time. After being together as a couple for 10 years and having 5 kids together, Cristiano Ronaldo and Georgina Rodriguez finally got married on Tuesday. Now his Saudi Arabian soccer team that he plays for, Al Nassr, starts its season coming up on Saturday.
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2: Here's the Metro News AccuWeather forecast. Overnight, expect fog with a chance of a thunderstorm in some areas, creating humid conditions with a low of 66. Looking ahead to Friday, we anticipate clouds giving way to some sunshine, though there will be a mix of showers and a thunderstorm. It won't be as warm as recent days, but humidity will persist with a high of 79. Friday night will bring cloudy skies with isolated showers, possible fog developing late, and continued humidity as temperatures drop to a low of 68. For weather, anytime, download the AccuWeather app. For Metro News, I'm meteorologist Jason Caterina.
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2: Here's the Metro News AccuWeather forecast. Overnight, expect fog with a chance of a thunderstorm in some areas, creating humid conditions with a low of 66. Looking ahead to Friday, we anticipate clouds giving way to some sunshine, though there will be a mix of showers and a thunderstorm. It won't be as warm as recent days, but humidity will persist with a high of 79. Friday night will bring cloudy skies with isolated showers, possible fog developing late, and continued humidity as temperatures drop to a low of 68. For weather, anytime, download the AccuWeather app. For Metro News, I'm meteorologist Jason Caterina.
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There's Heart and These Dreams. Well, thanks so much for having us tuned in. Getting awfully close to firing up yet another Friday here in the month of August. My name is Scott, and from Bruno Mars, it's Just the Way You Are.

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0: REO Speedwagon and Take It on the Run on 94.7 WELK. Well, donuts, breakfast sandwiches, lunch items too, it's all waiting for you right there at 224 Davis Avenue in downtown Elkins at Bird's House of Donuts. They're open Monday through Friday from 6 to 5 and Saturdays from 7 until 3. Yeah, 34 different flavors of donuts waiting for you there. And we've got our Bird's House of Donuts morning show waiting for you. That'll be back on at the top of the hour.
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2: Here's the Metro News AccuWeather forecast. Overnight, expect fog with a chance of a thunderstorm in some areas, creating humid conditions with a low of 66. Looking ahead to Friday, we anticipate clouds giving way to some sunshine, though there will be a mix of showers and a thunderstorm. It won't be as warm as recent days, but humidity will persist with a high of 79. Friday night will bring cloudy skies with isolated showers, possible fog developing late, and continued humidity as temperatures drop to a low of 68. For weather, anytime, download the AccuWeather app. For Metro News, I'm meteorologist Jason Caterina.
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0: 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All right, well, I'm not going to lie. 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Well, the Los Angeles Lakers were just sold to American businessman Josh Kushner and Disney's Bob Iger the other day. 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
1: West Virginia Metro News, I'm Chris Lawrence. Attorneys for the Greenbrier are asking the Lottery Commission for some flexibility in order to continue operating their casino through an ongoing transition. Now, the commission needs to approve a $500 million investment partnership between Greenbrier and Kennedy Lewis of New York for the license to remain valid. But Brad McElhaney reports the commission will not be pressured into it.
2: To rush this would be potentially in violation of the West Virginia open meetings law. This three-page letter concludes by saying, we will not be pressured to ignore this law by anyone, regardless of status. So, you know, Lottery saying that it's being responsible and cannot be rushed on this matter.
1: Now, the Greenbrier announced they would close the casino to finalize the deal, which has to be done by today. The Greenbrier's legal team has asked for a variance, though, to allow the deal to close and the casino continue operating until the Lottery Commission makes the ruling. U.S. Chemical Safety Board has released new information in an ongoing investigation into the fatal accident at the Ames Goldsmith Catalyst Refiners and Institute. A chemical reaction there in April killed two workers and left a third critically injured. Tom Kiefer, administrator of the Kanawha-Putnam Emergency Planning Committee, says there's a few key questions still unanswered.
3: Was the interaction of chemicals ever looked at to know that, you know, these two, in this case, these three chemicals, should have never been mixed together in the state they were? So, you know, interreaction of chemicals, was that looked at before?
1: You're listening to Metro News, the voice of West Virginia.

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1: Here's the Metro News AccuWeather forecast. Today, expect clouds to gradually give way to some sunshine, but there will still be a few showers and possibly a thunderstorm. It will not be as warm, but humidity levels will remain high with temperatures reaching a high of 79. Tonight, the skies will be cloudy with showers in some areas. Late at night, fog will develop, adding to the humidity with temperatures dropping to a low of 68. Tomorrow, anticipate partly sunny skies with continued humidity. In the afternoon, a thunderstorm may develop with temperatures climbing to a high of 82. For weather anytime, download the AccuWeather app. For Metro News, I'm meteorologist Joe Lundberg.
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0: Elkins' greatest hits, 94.7 FM. Bonnie Tyler on a classic Yacht Rock Friday morning. The weekend's almost here, and we've got you covered. Top of the morning, man. A little bit of rain out there earlier, but nothing we can't handle. Just be careful as you're out and about this morning. Watch out for those critters crossing the road. Sunrise this morning, about 6:31. Sunset tonight, about 8:18. So there you go. Now you know we got news coming up in just a little bit. We'll see what's happening around the great state this morning. 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

0: There you go. It's Elton John on a classic Yacht Rock Friday morning. And if you didn't know that, shame on you. Everybody knows Elton John, and that's your song. It's almost news time. My name is John Ellison, and I want to thank everybody that came out to Senior Day yesterday. Myself and Joe Danger had a big day, man. It's always a great time. We've been doing it for so long, it's almost tradition. And I want to thank Mike and everybody out at the Randolph County Fair, the Senior Center, Maria, all those folks that, took time to stop by, get on the air with us and talk to us. And let folks know what's happening. It was a great day. My lovely wife, Susan, called bingo. Susie, you guys know her as. I think Susie, more people know her than they do me, and I'm on the radio. What's up with that? Joe says we're Tri-County famous, and she's got us both beat. But she called bingo, and I was able to wish her a happy anniversary. For those that don't know, we are celebrating our 39th tomorrow. So a very big day, and one that I don't take for granted. I'm beyond blessed to be able to share my life with the love of my life. And I only hope that you can enjoy the same. I do. I hope and pray that you have somebody to love. It's an incredible thing to be able to share once with one another. I have people ask me all the time, what's the secret? Guys, there's no secret. There's no way you can put it to word other than I can be me. You know, if you're going to be somebody else, it's not going to work. You know, you hear your friends say, oh, I'm going to change. Oh, come on, man. Nobody ever changes. And why would you want to? You got to be you. That's the real deal, man. So anyway, thank you for allowing me to share that with you. We're going to head over to the news desk. Chris Lawrence is over here tapping his fingers, and it's his turn. So we'll be back in moments with more of the Bird's House of Donuts morning show on 94.7 WELK. Top of this Friday morning.
1: With the Metro News Minute, I'm Chris Lawrence. Attorneys for the Greenbrier are asking the State Lottery Commission for some flexibility in order to continue operating the resort's casino through an ongoing transition. The commission needs to approve a $500 million investment partnership by today, but the casino license still needs to be reviewed by the Lottery Commission. Now, the Greenbrier's legal team has asked for a variance to allow the deal to close and the casino continue operating until the lottery is ready to make a ruling. U.S. Chemical Safety Board has released new information in an ongoing investigation into a fatal accident at the Ames Goldsmith Cattle.

0: Los refiners plan an institute. A chemical reaction there in April killed two workers and critically injured a third. The findings show the two workers who died were not even in the unit when the reaction happened, but ran in there to help co-workers who were overcome. Then were overcome by fumes. Also, none of the workers was required to wear a respirator or air monitor since the facility was being decommissioned. With a Metro News Minute, I'm Chris Lawrence.
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1: Here's the Metro News AccuWeather forecast today. Expect clouds to gradually give way to some sunshine, but there will still be a few showers and possibly a thunderstorm. It will not be as warm, but humidity levels will remain high with temperatures reaching a high of 79. Tonight, the skies will be cloudy with showers in some areas. Late at night, fog will develop, adding to the humidity, with temperatures dropping to a low of 68. Tomorrow, anticipate partly sunny skies with continued humidity. In the afternoon, a thunderstorm may develop, with temperatures climbing to a high of 82. For weather anytime, download the AccuWeather app. For Metro News, I'm meteorologist Joe Lundberg.
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0: Elkins Greatest Hits. One of the best videos I think I've ever seen. Now second to Money for Nothing by Dire Straits. This is an absolute off the chart video. I mean, the first time I seen it, I was like, wow. And you know, back in the day when you had to wait on the videos to come around, you waited forever. I mean, we used to have to stay up late on Friday nights to watch videos, so now you can just pull it at will. Hey, coming up at the top of the hour, we got another look at news, and then we're going to get you your healthy living update, all thanks to the fine folks at the St. George Medical Clinic. And we are working next week. We're going to be up in Morgantown for the WVRC Media Cares for Kids Radiothon. That's August 20th and 21st. We will be broadcasting live from Morgantown, and there's a lot of stuff that you can be a part of to make a difference in these kids' lives. And we're going to be talking to the kids, their parents. We're going to be talking to the staff. 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Now, we've already got our text line set up, and that's all thanks to the St. George Medical Clinic. You're going to be able to, of course, text and donate. And we've also got a way for you to be a miracle maker. And when you do that, you're automatically signed up to win one heck of a package from WVU. I mean, you get the whole deal. So anyway, that's all thanks to GoMart, and that's all happening next week right here on the Big Dial, August 20th and 21st for the WVRC Media Cares for Kids Radiothon. And we're back in moments with more of the Bird's House of Donuts morning show.
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3: Here's the Metro News AccuWeather forecast. Today, expect clouds to gradually give way to some sunshine, but there will still be a few showers and possibly a thunderstorm. It will not be as warm, but humidity levels will remain high, with temperatures reaching a high of 79. Tonight, the skies will be cloudy with showers in some areas. Late at night, fog will develop, adding to the humidity, with temperatures dropping to a low of 68. Tomorrow, anticipate partly sunny skies with continued humidity. In the afternoon, a thunderstorm may develop, with temperatures climbing to a high of 82. For weather anytime, download the AccuWeather app. For Metro News, I'm meteorologist Joe Lundberg.
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Elkins' greatest hits. Daryl Hall and John Oates on a classic Yacht Rock Friday morning. Off into the 7 o'clock hour we go. And just beyond blessed to be able to take the testimony of these songs, to be able to take lyrical poetry and wrap it around some rhythm and rhyme and some rock and blues. You absolutely create magic. And beyond blessed to be able to play some of the great stuff that we play, like this right here, Alicia Keys, showing her talent on that piano, man. And if I

0: the piano guru himself, Mr. Bruce Hornsby, and the range. I remember the first time I seen this guy, I was like, wow. Wow, check this guy's hands out. It's amazing that he can do what he does. And, yeah, it's incredible to be able to watch him and try to, would the word emulate be correct? Or try to replicate or reproduce or whatever the word you want to use there. It's kind of fun to be able to do, but I'll assure you that is not Piano 101. So that's right. Anyway, guys, we're about 10 minutes away from news. It is the Bird's House of Donuts morning show. We've had a great big week. We want to thank everybody that's come out to the Randolph County Fair. A big, big week. Of course, we got the rodeo happening, and that's going to be in the Dakin Arena, rain or shine. They just wanted to move it in. They didn't want to take a chance of Mother Nature messing things up, so now it won't. So it's happening rain or shine, so make sure you get out and enjoy. My goodness, Wednesday night, Joe was on site, and the place was packed, man. It was family night, and the carnival was open. They had all kinds of stuff for folks to do. Yesterday was senior day. I want to thank everybody that came out and took part in that wonderful event, and myself and Joe have been doing that for so long. It's just good to see so many people out, and you know, that's the one time of the year that you get to see them, is at events like that. So thanks to the Randolph County Fair and all the folks that had us out. We can't wait to do it again next year. So, all right, I got to bounce out of the way, take care of a couple things, and we'll get back into it in moments here on 94.7 FM WELK. Good Friday morning.
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0: Howard Jones, and things can only get better. It's just about news time. Your man John Ellison got you hooked up, got the meters in the red, and taking care of business here on a Friday morning. Headed into the weekend, sunny Hollywood Chase bright and early tomorrow morning with And Then There Was That, followed up by Casey Kasem's American Top 40 of the 70s, and then about 4 o'clock in the afternoon, we got Live in Concert, and it's wall-to-wall classic rock and roll, so make sure you join us right here each and every Saturday morning for all that great music. So let's see, we've got the WVRC Media Cares for Kids Radiothon coming up next week, August 20th and 21st. We're going to be there broadcasting live, making sure that you know how you can be a part of making a difference in these kids' lives. 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And you get to go to the home opener against Coastal Carolina. The lucky winner is going to receive 4 touchdown terrace tickets, field access before kickoff. You can attend the VIP tailgate party, which I hear is off the chart, and walk the man trip into the stadium with the team. 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And when you sign up to be a Miracle Maker, you're going to be able to, you're going to be entered to win that package. So there you go, guys. It's all coming up August 20th and 21st. Right now, we got to head over to the news desk and get you up to speed on what's happening around this great state this morning. And we'll follow that up with your latest Metro News AccuWeather forecast. It's all next here on the Bird's House of Donuts morning show, 94.7 FM WELK. 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
1: With the Metro News Minute, I'm Chris Lawrence. The U.S. Chemical Safety Board has released an update on its investigation into a deadly chemical incident in Kanawha County from April.
2: The CSB report says 3 chemicals were mixed together during decommissioning work taking place at the Ames Goldsmith Catalyst Refiners Plant and Institute. The mixing of those 3 chemicals in a wastewater tank created a cloud of toxic hydrogen sulfide gas. 2 workers near the tank passed out. 2 workers who came to help them also passed out. The first 2 workers survived. The ones who came to help did not. The report says Ames Goldsmith did not require the workers to wear respirators during decommissioning or to have personal gas monitors, which could have helped alert them.
1: That's Jeff Jenkins reporting. A Fairmont woman faces charges of child neglect after a 6-year-old with autism tested positive for cocaine. The mother, 30-year-old Stevie Thibodeau, is in jail. And Governor Patrick Morrissey visited a Charleston care facility Thursday celebrating the birthday of Virginia Cadd. She turned 107. With a Metro News Minute, I'm Chris Lawrence.
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5: Here's the Metro News AccuWeather forecast. Today, expect clouds to gradually give way to some sunshine, but there will still be a few showers and possibly a thunderstorm. It will not be as warm, but humidity levels will remain high with temperatures reaching a high of 79. Tonight, the skies will be cloudy with showers in some areas. Late at night, fog will develop, adding to the humidity, with temperatures dropping to a low of 68. Tomorrow, anticipate partly sunny skies with continued humidity. In the afternoon, a thunderstorm may develop, with temperatures climbing to a high of 82. For weather anytime, download the AccuWeather app. For Metro News, I'm meteorologist Joe Lundberg.
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0: Ambrosia. What a great tune. The Biggest Part of Me. Classic yacht rock at its best. Oh, listen to that. Ain't that purdy? Coming up at 8 o'clock, we got news, and we'll check in, see what's happening around the great state that we call home this morning. And we're just about the halfway mark, so we're going to roll on just like any other Friday morning. And Melissa is off this week. She's going to be off Monday, and then she's going to be back. And we sure appreciate Melissa and all that she brings to the table. And, of course, she's enjoying a week's vacation, which is very nice and much needed sometimes. So we thank you guys for letting us be a part of your days and nights, providing the soundtrack to what you do. I just can't imagine doing anything else. So thank you for this extreme privilege. And, you know, being out on remotes like we've been for the last couple of days just puts the ribbon on things, man. To see the power of radio at work, to know folks. I mean, Joe is unbelievable at how long he's been doing this and how many people knows him. And because I'm like on the same radio station with him, I'm kind of riding on his coattails. So it's working for me too. And what a presence and what a blessing to be one of the voices of this community. Thank you so much for that extreme privilege. It's one that I do not take lightly. And I do thank you for allowing me to ride along with you and have us in your homes each morning. So hang tight. We're back into it in moments with more of the Bird's House of Donuts morning show on 94.7 WELK.
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1: West Virginia Metro News, I'm Chris Lawrence. A $23 million aviation training facility has the okay to be built in Bridgeport.
2: Pierpont Community and Technical College has received final approval for the aviation training expansion at the North Central West Virginia Airport. Community and Technical College Council Member Tracy Miller says the airport's now home to some aviation powerhouses.
3: Aurora Flight Sciences that was bought out by Boeing, so we now have Boeing on the field. Mitsubishi Heavy Industry and Pratt Whitney has done two major expansions in the last 7 years.
2: Groundbreaking on the $23 million project could come as early as October 1. I'm Mike Nolting for WVMetroNews.com.
1: National Weather Service has determined high winds from earlier this week in Wayne County were not a tornado, but County Emergency Manager B.J. Willis said a lot of woodlands were damaged just the same.
4: There's about a 1,600-foot long swath of trees from the National Weather Service called it caused by more than one microburst.
1: That was in East Lynn. Only one home had minor damage. U.S. Chemical Safety Board releasing an update on its investigation on the chemical incident in April at the Catalyst Refiners Facility and Institute that killed two workers and seriously injured a couple of more. The CSB says the two workers who died were not even in the unit at the time the chemical reaction occurred. They came in to help, and they were overcome with fumes. None of the workers were required to wear respirators or air monitors. 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
1: A Harrison County man gets 12 years in federal prison for operating a drug trafficking ring across north central West Virginia. 44-year-old Michael Sine of Clarksburg, known as Mike, according to investigators, led the organization that distributed fentanyl, cocaine, and methamphetamine across a large area. Authorities say he was also the supplier of drugs for five other dealers and maintained a number of safe locations for them in the region. From the Metro News Anchor Desk, I'm Chris Lawrence.
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0: Forecast today, expect clouds to gradually give way to some sunshine, but there will still be a few showers and possibly a thunderstorm. It will not be as warm, but humidity levels will remain high with temperatures reaching a high of 79. Tonight, the skies will be cloudy with showers in some areas. Late at night, fog will develop, adding to the humidity with temperatures dropping to a low of 68. Tomorrow, anticipate partly sunny skies with continued humidity. In the afternoon, a thunderstorm may develop with temperatures climbing to a high of 82. For weather anytime, download the AccuWeather app. For Metro News, I'm meteorologist Joe Lundberg.
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Elkins' greatest hit. That's Genesis singing about that invisible touch. The invisible touch love has. My goodness, it leaves a mark, that's for sure. Love is the platform of heaven manifested on earth, and we do hope and pray that you have somebody to share that incredible gift with. Make sure you always pay it forward. It is a gift that never returns void. And right now, Lady A with another song wrapped around the sweet essence of love. And I need you now.

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Tell her about it, man. That's the key to any healthy relationship. You know, my wife and myself are celebrating our 39th wedding anniversary tomorrow. Beyond blessed to be able to do that. And I hope God gives me another 39 years. But it's been an incredible ride. I met this young lady back in 1985, and when her gaze met mine, it was over. It was over. I was a blubbering mess. There was nothing I could do about it. Love had struck, and it hit me hard, man, I'm telling you. But anyway, it was obvious on both of our parts, and got

0: married in an old country church on a hot day with no air conditioning, I'll assure you. And my goodness, all that suit and that tie, all I could think about was the honeymoon. I'm just being honest. I wanted to get her out of there, man. I had things to do. I had plans for that creature. Anyway, I digress. It's been one heck of a ride. And I said all that to say this. Communication. You know, I have people ask me all the time, what's the secret? There's no secret. It's just being you, man. You got to be you. You can't be somebody else. And nobody ever changes, I guess, maybe sometime. But, you know, you got these people in your lives, and they've got a relationship that's not working, and they're going to change. Well, I can tell you right now, that ain't going to work. You got to be you. You can't be somebody else. And I do believe that that is the Rosetta Stone when it comes to the wonderful gift of love. So there you go, as Johnny sees it. And let me get out of the way. Chris Lawrence is over. He wants to get on news, and we're going to do that in about 10 minutes. I'll get you another look at your forecast, and we'll talk about some of the cool stuff that's coming up real soon and how you can be a part of it. That's all next on the Bird's House of Donuts Morning Show, 94.7 FM WELK, top of the morning.
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0: tonight. Elkins' greatest hits. Roger Taylor, love to have you hanging out tonight. He's on the air, by the way. He's back off of a couple of years of retirement, and he's back in the studio working his magic, rack and stack and rocking, as Roger says. And from 7 to midnight, Monday through Friday, you'll hear Roger Taylor right here on the big dial with 25,000 watts under him, doing what he loves, playing Elkins' greatest hits. So Monday through Friday, check him out, 7 to midnight, right here on 94.7 FM and around the world at 947WELK.com. Coming up at 9 o'clock, we got Nina Blackwood checking in with that Absolutely 80s Spotlight. She does that each and every morning, Monday through Friday, and we're getting ready for Sunday, and she's on from 10 until 1 with Absolutely 80s every Sunday. So, all right, it's news time. We'll follow that up with the forecast, and we'll get back into it with music from, let's see, we've got Rick Astley coming up. We've got Diana Ross coming up, and we got Celine Dion. I even see some blues travelers in there. We're going to throw some harmonica action. Nothing like some harmonica on a early Friday morning. That's all next on Elkins' Greatest Hits.
1: With a Metro News Minute, I'm Chris Lawrence. The U.S. Chemical Safety Board has released an update on its investigation of that chemical incident in April at the Catalyst Refiners Plant and Institute, where two workers died and a third was seriously injured. The CSB says the two workers who died were not working in the unit at the time the chemical reaction happened, but they came running in when and were overcome with fumes. None of the workers was required to wear a respirator or an air monitor. The National Weather Service has determined high winds from earlier this week in Wayne County were not a tornado, but County Emergency Manager B.J. Willis said a lot of timber was damaged just the same.
2: There's about a 1,600-foot long swath of trees from the National Weather Service called it caused by more than one microburst.
1: That was in the East Lynn area. Only one home had some minor damage when one of those trees fell on it. And a Harrison County man gets 12 years in federal prison for operating a drug trafficking ring in north central West Virginia. He's 44-year-old Michael Sine of Clarksburg. With the Metro News.
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3: Here's the Metro News AccuWeather forecast. Today, expect clouds to gradually give way to some sunshine, but there will still be a few showers and possibly a thunderstorm. It will not be as warm, but humidity levels will remain high, with temperatures reaching a high of 79. Tonight, the skies will be cloudy with showers in some areas. Late at night, fog will develop, adding to the humidity, with temperatures dropping to a low of 68. Tomorrow, anticipate partly sunny skies with continued humidity. In the afternoon, a thunderstorm may develop, with temperatures climbing to a high of 82. For weather anytime, download the AccuWeather app. For Metro News, I'm meteorologist Joe Lundberg.
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0: Elkins' greatest hits. It's Taylor Dayne and Tell It to My Heart for Yes Out of the Heart. Close the issues of life and kind of sets the parameter of what we expect as an individual, right? What comes out of the heart kind of defines us. So, hey, man, we have been out. I'll tell you, my heart loves the Randolph County Fair, man. I'm just such a great place, such a wonderful area to have it. Camp Pioneer is absolutely beautiful. I want to thank everybody that came out yesterday to Senior Day. It was off the chart. Now, today we've got a lot happening, but I want to focus on some music tonight because I know everybody loves music, and we've got the Stone Creek Band playing tonight at 5:30. Tomorrow we've got the Feeling All Right Band. Now this band has changed its name, and I do know about that because I'm in that band. I'm just not going to be able to play, but the band is going to be there. The band's going to be there. They're going to be on top of it. Of course, our Tigers Ballet Caller commentator, Daniel Rogers, is the front man there. We've got Robert Lowther on drums and James Bobby playing guitar and yours truly on bass. So anyway, guys, don't miss out on this. It's a great band. We'll guarantee you to make you tap your foot and sing along. So that's just some of the things that's happening at this year's Randolph County Fair. And once again, thanks to everybody that come out for Senior Day. It was off the chart, and we can't wait to do it again. So we got Nina Blackwood at the top of the 9, and we got her on Sunday as well from 10 until 1. And we're back in moments with more of Elkins' Greatest Hits on the Bird's House of Donuts Morning Show.
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2: 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After the Cabbage Patch Kids came out in 1985, saw their parody in the form of the Garbage Pail Kids. 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Yuck! The fad lasted about 5 years before, thankfully, petering out. But like everything else from the 80s, they are back with a whole new generation of Garbage Pail Kids. There are the cards, sure, but they're taking it one step further. Virtual Garbage Pail Kids. 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Here's another pop culture sensation from 85 who's also in top form today, but not quite as gross. Madonna, Material Girl, in today's Absolutely 80s Spotlight. Some boys-

0: Rock set classic yacht rock at its best, and listen to your heart. Yes, listen to that old heart, for it kind of defines who we are as a person. For out of the heart, yes, flows the issues of life. I know a lot of times we feel like giving up, but that just makes us stronger, man. You know what I mean? What doesn't kill us makes us stronger. And I found out if you want something done, you give it to the busiest people. Wow. I won't give up, man. I think there's an amplification here like none other. Welcome to the 9 o'clock hour.
1: When I look into your eyes,

Elkins' Greatest Hits. Glenn Frey with some classic yacht rock. Rolling through the last hour of the Burns House of Donuts morning show on a Friday morning, August the 14th. And what a great day. I tell you what, a great day for me. It's the eve of my 39th wedding anniversary. And I can get out of here early today. Isn't that sweet to be able to get off work early on a Friday? And got some big stuff happening. And invite you to stop out and, of course, be a part of the Randolph County Fair. Always a lot of fun. The rodeo going to be in the Dakin Arena, rain or shine. We've moved that, and we just want to make sure that we can have this event and that Mother Nature doesn't mess with us. So make sure

0: get out, take in some of the activities. We got the Stone Creek Band playing tonight. Tomorrow, it's Tie the Volume. My former, of course, or I should say the former Roger Taylor Tribute Band. So the band has gained traction, and we're playing all over the place. So come out and listen to some great music. I'll assure you, we'll put a smile on your face and put some pep in your step. So all kinds of music, all kinds of stuff happening. It's Harvest Nights and Carnival Lights at the Randolph County Fair, Camp Pioneer in Beverly.
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0: Steve Winwood. My goodness, an old rocker from way back. I remember when he was playing with Clapton and Blind Faith and Can't Find My Way Home. What a great tune. Hey, we're just about ready to wrap it up here on the Bird's House of Donuts morning show. I want to thank everybody that came out yesterday to Senior Day. We had a packed house. And I was able to team up with Joe Danger from our sister station once again and be a part of it, broadcast live all day. And just to see the power of radio and the lives that Joe has been a part of is incredible. And just being in the community 8 or 9 years, the effect that radio and music and the thanks that we get and the people that know you by first name, it's something that I don't know how larger market the DJs do it, because I like knowing you guys by your first name, and if we don't, I want to know. So anyway, thank you so much for being a part of what we do. It was a great day. I was able to get up and wish my wife a happy 39th wedding anniversary. Yes, we're celebrating 39 years tomorrow, and an incredible thing, an incredible milestone. And tonight I get to do something just off the chart, and it just kind of compliments, you know, every year we get to do something pretty incredible, and it's just the way, call it karma, call it good luck, call it answered prayers, that's what I'd like to call it, but we get to do something special. And I remember the first time I ever went to a concert, listen to this, I joined a band, I'd never been to a concert, I was 28, the first thing I went to, I opened for Molly Hatchet, David Allen Coe, and the Kentucky Hunters. Had a pretty good day, and got to do things like that. Constantly got to open for Exile at the Milton Pumpkin Festival 1 year, same time. Got to be a part of the West Virginia Fairs and Festivals and open for the Queens. I mean, there's always something really cool happening. And this year, I get to be the piano player for the new event center down here with Rocky and Nina Hebb. So it's going to be a great night. I'm excited to get out there. I'm a little bit nervous. I'm a bundle of nerves, which I think would only be expected when you do this. But anyway, we're going to get up there and do it and give it the best we can. 10 fingers and 88 keys is a recipe for disaster. But if I can hit it just right, I'll help these folks make magic. And we got a great show. So we're going to be playing Fridays and Saturdays. Our main show is this weekend is the Mainline Show. Next week it's going to be the Icons Review. And I'm excited to be a part of such a well-oiled machine. I'm beyond blessed to be a part of this. And I thank you because, you know, I ask you guys for prayers all the time. And I do believe in the power of prayer. I'm a product of just that. And if I was to tell you my testimony, you'd be like, wow. But one of these days I will. But for now, God has blessed me tremendously tonight, and I only hope that I can take my best to the table. So you guys keep me in your thoughts and prayers. I depend on that. Once again, a product of just that. And I thank you so much for your time and for allowing me to be a part of your lives on such an intimate level. 94.7 FM, my name's John Ellison, and I thank you for joining me.
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0: humidity. In the afternoon, a thunderstorm may develop with temperatures climbing to a high of 82. For weather anytime, download the AccuWeather app. For Metro News, I'm meteorologist Joe Lundberg.
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0: All right, it's a little Van Morrison as we wrap it up here on the Bird's House of Donuts morning show. Johnny having a big day. That's me. My name's John Ellison, and I have got one of the biggest weekends of my life. I'm celebrating my 39th wedding anniversary, and I get to do something tonight that dreams are made of. I've been practicing for a long time to be a part of an event down here in town that I'm very proud to be a part of. I get to play tonight with the Rail Yard Review Band at the new event center. I am the keyboard slash piano player, and we're going to do it tonight, 7 o'clock. So if you didn't know, now you know. I do, you know, every night or every day or whenever I'm on the air, I always ask you guys for your prayers, and I'm a product of prayer. I believe in it totally. Without faith, I mean, you know, you just got to have faith, and I have faith that my listening audience has got my back. So if you would, take a moment. Ask God to bless that boy right there, because I need it. I need it tonight, that's for sure. But we're going to do it with conviction, and we're going to do it with the best we can. You know, 10 fingers and 88 keys is a recipe for complete disaster. But if I can hit it right, I'll help him make magic. So once again, a great big thanks to you guys. I couldn't do it without you. This community is off the chart when it comes to musicians. They all support each other. I've been in communities where musicians didn't support each other, and it's pitiful. But this community, man, they got your back, and it's stuff like this that allows dreams to come true. So, living the fairy tale, I thank you so much. If the Lord tarries, I'll do it all again Monday. Until then, you guys be safe, stay happy, and whatever you do, love somebody. 94.7 FM, my name is John Ellison, and I thank you so much for your time.
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1: West Virginia Metro News, I'm Jeff Jenkins. The director of an Eastern Panhandle domestic violence shelter says what happened to former state senator Sandra Lucht, who died at the hands of her son, is a solemn reminder. Katie Spriggs directs the Eastern Panhandle Empowerment Center, which Sandra Lucht founded.
2: It highlights a piece of domestic violence that we often don't talk about, which is family violence, because they weren't intimate partners. They were, you know, mother and son, and that gets overlooked sometimes.
1: 60-year-old Carl Lucht was sentenced to 40-plus years in prison Thursday. He previously pleaded no contest to second-degree murder. A Kanawha County court docket indicates a Hyattsville, Maryland man will plead guilty today in connection with a 2025 Charleston shooting death. Joshua Scales was originally scheduled to go on trial next week for the shooting of Ethan Chick Colbert. Chick Colbert was gunned down as he sat in a parked car on Charleston's East End. Scales was arrested a few months after the murder. Police were able to identify him through a lottery ticket left in a getaway car. The U.S. Chemical Safety Board says it's continuing its investigation into a Kanawha County chemical incident from April that claimed the lives of two workers. The CSB released an update Thursday in the Ames-Goldsmith incident. Kanawha Putnam Emergency Planning Committee Administrator Tom Kiefer says there remain key questions to be answered.
3: Was the interaction of chemicals ever looked at to know that, you know, these two, in this case, these three chemicals, should have never been mixed together in the state they were. So, you know, interreaction of chemicals, was that looked at before?
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1: Groundbreaking could come as early as October 1st for the new aviation training facility now approved for Pierpont Community and Technical College. It'll be located at the North Central West Virginia Regional Airport in Bridgeport. Pierpont President Michael Wade says the $23 million facility will have the latest in equipment.
6: In some innovative ways at looking how we integrate some welding and fabrication in ways that we have been presently limited in our current arrangement.
1: It'll be able to accommodate 230 students. From the Metro News Anchor Desk, I'm Jeff Jane.
7: Metro News Sports. Good morning. I'm Daniel Woods. Two West Virginia University football players are back with the team as they pursue a fifth year of eligibility. The program announced Thursday that tight end Jacob Barrick and defensive back Jason Chambers are participating in team activities. Both athletes would be eligible as a result of a court ruling in Colorado allowing players from the high school class of 2022 to receive a fifth year. WVU says it's assessing developments related to the players' return. The Mountaineers close week two of fall camp with a scrimmage on Saturday. Inside receivers coach Logan Bradley is working with a diverse group of players and says it's easy to move receivers around the field with how this coaching staff teaches the game.
8: The way Coach Rod asks of us as coaches to teach the plays is not just teach your position. Hey, this guy has this, you have this. When we install it, what does all of the guys got? If I ask DJ Gunnerboy right now, the expectation is to draw everything but the

0: O-line in certain plays. I want to know, do you know what the O-line's doing?
1: We'll hear from head coach Rich Rodriguez again today after practice. The Marshall football team is gearing up for its first scrimmage this weekend, and that means the Herd's lines will go head-to-head once again. Defensive lineman Kenyatta Harge says they get a big test from the offensive line every day.
2: We have a great O-line. Those guys block well. They pass set well. They're long. I mean, and they communicate very, very well. So you have to be really technically sound to be able to defeat those guys.
1: Marshall's preseason work continues towards the season opener against Penn State. 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
1: The 30th season of West Virginia University women's soccer is off to a strong start with a 2-0 win over Dayton. Head coach Nikki Izzo-Brown says her 20th ranked team in the nation took Dayton's best shot and came out on top.
6: When you're nationally ranked and you're not the underdog, and that team definitely came after us a little bit harder in second balls, harder in the first ball, and that's what we needed to adjust and understand that they were looking for that ranking. This was going to be their World Cup, and they showed the emotion piece there.
1: Marshall women's soccer opened the season with a win 3-1 against Morehead State. With sports, I'm Daniel.

It puts a new position on this thing. It would, according to a letter yesterday from West Virginia Lottery, I think this is an important point, because the Greenbrier has been so prominent and such a focal point of Jim Justice's political persona. The letter from Lottery indicated that Kennedy Lewis is going to have 51% control of the property. So 1% more than half. They're going to have, you know, the operating control.

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0: 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Hey, Dave and TJ, have Tom on again. He sounds intelligent. Kidding aside, he seemed to have some really great insight. All right. We'll have our people call his people.
1: He's done a lot of stuff, though. He really has.
0: Yeah, I was trying. It was half kidding when I said I was trying to figure out a nice, concise title for him, but he's been director of PEIA. He's done insurance. He was in the Wise administration. He served in the House of Delegates. He owns radio stations. He's done a lot of stuff. It's what we look for. People who know a lot. The saying goes, you got to know a little about a lot and then a lot about a little to be successful in life. 304 Talk 304. I gotta say, I know you guys have stories that you have to report on, but I'm really sick of hearing about the Greenbrier just as much as I was tired about hearing about PEIA constantly. Can we please just wait until there is a conclusion to this case to talk about it, says the texter. Texter into the secret bat phone. I am the secret purchaser of the Greenbrier. Press release coming within the hour. Just wanted to let you know. All right, we'll wait for the press release to drop. Didn't know I knew such important people.
1: Well, I mean, Kennedy Lewis is just the front runner. Doesn't mean it's all their money. I mean, they pull money together. So, I mean...
0: Starwalt's going to join us coming up top of the hour. Boy, we got a lot to talk to him about. DSA, Caroline Leavitt leaving the White House, the switcheroo, what he did on vacation. We'll get into all that. By the way, TJ, leaving work yesterday, driving through downtown Morgantown. It's moving weekend here now.
1: Fine.
0: Saw a lot of very tired, worn out looking dads walking the streets of Morgantown yesterday. You could tell they'd been up early and moved into whatever dorm apartment they moved into, and their reward was to go someplace to eat, but they were a good 10 yards behind mom and the kid walking down the road. Total giveaway. Good luck. Good luck, guys.
1: Do you really need all that stuff? That's what I would say.
0: They're U-Hauls. TJ, they're U-Hauls moving in. This is Talk Auto Metro News, the voice of West Virginia.
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4: West Virginia Metro News, I'm Chris Lawrence. Governor Patrick Morrissey has extended the state of emergency declared last month in a dozen West Virginia counties. The action came after the July 21st high winds and heavy rainfall that created both tornado and flood damage across central parts of West Virginia. Local officials in a number of affected counties requested that extension. Keeping the state of emergency in place provides state and local officials with additional flexibility to respond quickly to recovery needs and to provide communities with the assistance that they need. All indications are the $500 million financial deal between the Greenbrier and New York City-based Kennedy Lewis is being finalized this morning. That's according to Metro News statewide correspondent Brad McElhaney.
5: I have now gotten that from a couple of sources. It's my belief that bankers are currently signing documents and that there will be a status report filed in court by the end of today to say that the deal is moving forward.
4: Once done, Kennedy Lewis becomes the majority owner of the Greenbrier with a 51% stake. It's anticipated an update will be filed with the U.S. District Court later today. A tragic circumstance.

0: County has left a woman in jail and her child in the hospital. Police say the six-year-old boy who is autistic tested positive for cocaine when he was brought to Ruby Memorial Hospital back on Monday with injuries suffered from jumping out a second-story window. His mother, Stevie Thibodeau, is in jail charged with child neglect. 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
0: A remarkable Kanawha County woman is 107 years old. Virginia Jenny Cadd celebrated that birthday Thursday in the Harmony community in South Ridge in Charleston. She's believed to be the oldest living West Virginian. Governor Morrissey stopped by to tell her happy birthday and gave her a certificate of recognition.
3: This is wonderful.
0: Cadd still leads an active lifestyle at 107 and to this day still does her own laundry. From the Metro News Anchor Desk, I'm Chris Lawrence.
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0: We didn't even get to ask him about where he vacationed, what he did on vacation while he was gone. So I guess we can just make up whatever we want now.
1: He's a pretty private guy. I don't know if he'd want to talk about that.
0: Maybe. I just assume he was bike riding with Hoppy across the open plains on their 10-speed Tour de France-style bikes. Remember the old... You know which ones I'm talking about? 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
1: old
0: thin-wheel roadsters? Mm-hmm. Got the curved handlebars?
1: Steering wheel, yeah, yeah. Steering wheel.
0: You know what? Steering wheel. That's, you know what? That's the story I'm going to go with. Steyerwald and Hoppy cruising America on bicycles.
1: What do you think they do when they get a flat?
0: Call AAA. Steam releases coming up. It's your chance to vent, get it all off your chest as we head into the weekend. Peeking up at the national networks, they are, all of them, it looks like, covering the Luigi Mangione hearing. And since they can't get cameras in the courtrooms, TJ, they're doing the lower thirds and on the scroll. He's sitting straight up, hands in his lap, staring straight ahead at the judge. Judge explaining, okay, we got it. We get it. You got to do what you got to do in this business sometimes. But keep looking over documents with the defense.
1: Yeah.
0: So keeping an eye on that up in New York. Steam release next. This is Talkline on Metro News, the voice of West Virginia. It's 11:30. Let's get a news update from the Metro News Radio Network. Find out what's happening all across the great state of West Virginia.
2: West Virginia Metro News, I'm Chris Lawrence. Governor Patrick Morrissey has extended the state of emergency he declared last month in a dozen West Virginia counties. The action came after the July 21st high winds.

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2: Friday is packed with action at the Randolph County Fair. The Randolph County Fair is turning up the excitement. 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

Jefferson Starship, Elkins' greatest hits, 94.7 FM. Yes, nothing's going to stop us now. It is the Duke Steakhouse Lunch Hour. DK and the gang opened this afternoon at 4 o'clock. Going to be open tonight until 9. Same thing tomorrow night. Stop by and enjoy a meal cooked to perfection. And as always, remember to tip those bartenders and waitresses. Here's Adele on the Lunch Hour. This was

0: There's an old classic. That ain't no yacht rock. No yacht rock involved there. That's complete and total classic rock and roll. The boys doing doing one of the signature songs there, Hotel California. What a great tune. I got a friend that can play that on the guitar. That's unbelievable to watch him play it. So beyond blessed here on a Friday, headed into the weekend. It is the Duke Steakhouse Lunch Hour, and I want to give you the hours of operation for the fine folks out at 1777 Harrison Avenue. 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
3: 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But my coworkers talked me into sticking around and working part-time. 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

Elkins' greatest hits, Elton John and Kiki D. That's just fun to say. Kiki D, what a great name. And don't go breaking my heart. It is the lunch hour. You got to eat to live, and you might as well enjoy every bite. Do your palate a favor. Do yourself a favor and make plans to stop by and see the staff and crew tonight at Duke's Steakhouse. They're open from 4 p.m. until 9 tonight and tomorrow night. And yes, you can enjoy that meal cooked to perfection. Come hungry, leave happy. And if you're experiencing the ultimate steakhouse experience, well, we can hook you up. Be sure and check it out. 1777 Harrison Avenue. Once again, 4 o'clock this afternoon. Going to be open and ready to go. So, all right, we're going to bounce out of the way, take a look at that lunch hour forecast, and we're back into it. Melissa's off today. She's going to be back on Tuesday. She's enjoying a week plus a day off, and we sure appreciate Melissa, and she'll be back real soon to make sure that your afternoon soundtrack is locked down. So, all right, we're going to bounce. We're back in moments with more of the Duke Steakhouse Lunch Hour in just moments on 94.7 WELK.

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5: Here's the Metro News AccuWeather forecast. This afternoon, expect partly sunny skies with humidity and a chance of a thunderstorm reaching a high of 78 degrees. Tonight will bring cloudy conditions with scattered showers possible, along with late fog and continued humidity with a low of 68 degrees. Tomorrow, anticipate partly sunny skies, humidity, and the possibility of an afternoon thunderstorm as temperatures climb to a high of 84 degrees. For weather anytime, download the AccuWeather app.

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0: Walk Like an Egyptian. It's the Bangles as we get ready to wrap it up. Just about ready to put the ribbon on things. It is the Duke Steakhouse Lunch Hour. My name is John Ellison, and we do this each and every day, 12 to 1 o'clock, making sure folks know what's happening with our friends out at 1777 Harrison Avenue. Now, Duke Steakhouse was established in 1946 by Jeannie and Freeman McDaniels. 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Golden is the third owner, and she's had it for almost a decade. 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And closed Sunday and Monday. And if you're craving that ultimate meal, that ultimate steakhouse experience, well, bring your appetite. Come set a spell. Enjoy your favorite beverage, adult beverage specialty drink. Yeah, they can do all of that. And if you need an event catered, are you having a get-together? Well, Duke's can cater that event. All you have to do is ask. All right, guys, we're ready to take a break, and we'll be right back. I'm telling you, I've got all kinds of stuff coming up. You don't want to miss it. Paul Young on the way. I've got Gloria Estefan and the Miami Sound Machine, and we'll put some Michael Bolton in there as we roll on with this weekend's edition of the Duke Steakhouse Lunch Hour. Once again, open at 4 o'clock this afternoon, and as always, remember to tip those bartenders and waitresses.
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0: Love was in the air this weekend. Congratulations to Demi Moore and Bruce Willis's daughter, their youngest daughter, Tallulah. She tied the knot on Saturday, the 8th. Is that Saturday? I don't know what day it is anymore, but we'll go over the weekend. On the 8th, she tied the knot in Idaho, surrounded by her family. Congratulations.
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3: Here's the Metro News AccuWeather forecast. This afternoon, expect partly sunny skies with humidity and a chance of a thunderstorm reaching a high of 78 degrees. Tonight will bring cloudy conditions with scattered showers possible, along with late fog and continued humidity with a low of 68 degrees. Tomorrow, anticipate partly sunny skies, humidity, and the possibility of an afternoon thunderstorm as temperatures climb to a high of 84 degrees. For weather anytime, download the AccuWeather app. For Metro News, I'm meteorologist Joe Lundberg.
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Christopher Cross with Arthur's Theme. It's Ashley Ryan playing all of your favorites on this Friday, and we've got more of them on the way. Kim Carnes and Alicia Bridges coming up. Here is Dan and Shay.

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0: 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It's Ashley Ryan thinking about if I have made the most of my summer. 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I've enjoyed the sunshine, I've golfed, I've hung out with friends and family, and I'll have had vacation. Yeah, I think I kind of crushed it this summer. I'm pretty proud of it.
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3: Here's the Metro News AccuWeather forecast. This afternoon, expect partly sunny skies with humidity and a chance of a thunderstorm reaching a high of 78 degrees. Tonight will bring cloudy conditions with scattered showers possible, along with late fog and continued humidity with a low of 68 degrees. Tomorrow, anticipate partly sunny skies, humidity, and the possibility of an afternoon thunderstorm as temperatures climb to a high of 84 degrees. For weather anytime, download the AccuWeather app. For Metro News, I'm meteorologist Joe Lundberg.
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0: I'm asking myself that all the time. It's Men at Work. Who can it be now? I'm Ashley Ryan wrapping up this Friday with you. I will be back on Monday. I hope you have a great weekend. And I promise you, musically, we're going to do our best to get you there.
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3: Here's the Metro News AccuWeather forecast. This afternoon, expect partly sunny skies with humidity and a chance of a thunderstorm reaching a high of 78 degrees. Tonight will bring cloudy conditions with scattered showers possible, along with late fog and continued humidity with a low of 68 degrees. Tomorrow, anticipate partly sunny skies, humidity, and the possibility of an afternoon thunderstorm as temperatures climb to a high of 84 degrees. For weather anytime, download the AccuWeather app. For Metro News, I'm meteorologist Joe Lundberg.
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3: Here's the Metro News AccuWeather forecast. This afternoon, expect partly sunny skies with humidity and a chance of a thunderstorm reaching a high of 78 degrees. Tonight will bring cloudy conditions with scattered showers possible, along with late fog and continued humidity with a low of 68 degrees. Tomorrow, anticipate partly sunny skies, humidity, and the possibility of an afternoon thunderstorm as temperatures climb to a high of 84 degrees. For weather anytime, download the AccuWeather app. For Metro News, I'm meteorologist Joe Lundberg.
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0: 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According to Prevention Magazine, if you're having trouble sleeping, you should eat some honey. 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Your brain uses a lot of energy derived from sugar during sleep, so the glucose in a small amount of raw honey can help you get more shut-eye. Sergio Mendez on the way, also music from Dido.
1: 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The Mount Lions football team will have their first scrimmage tonight at Phillip Arbor High School at 6 p.m. Admission is $5 for the scrimmage. Turning to volleyball, the Tucker County volleyball team will be back in action at home twice next week. On August 18th, the Lady Mount Lions will face Trinity in a scrimmage. Then on August 20th, Tucker County will host Preston County in the season opener. Be sure to come out and support the Mountain Lions and Lady Mountain Lions as they get their seasons underway. And that has been your Tucker County Sports Report, brought to you by Atkins Home Center.

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3: Here's the Metro News AccuWeather forecast. Tonight, expect cloudy skies with a passing shower or two. Fog will roll in late, and it'll feel humid with a low temperature of 69. Tomorrow, anticipate partly sunny conditions with humidity lingering, and a thunderstorm is likely in the afternoon with a high of 83. Tomorrow night will bring cloud cover with a chance of thunderstorms in some areas. Fog will develop late, and the humidity will persist with a low around 69. For weather anytime, download the AccuWeather app. For Metro News, I'm meteorologist Jason Caterina.
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It's Christopher Cross, and we're all right. 94.7 FM, top of this Friday afternoon. Johnny M with you. As always, just making sure your classic rock and roll is covered. I know Melissa is out, and she's going to be back on Monday. And until then, we're going to be doing the best that we can to make sure you know what's happening with our friends out at Smoke on the Water. Now, this week, the appetizer is going to be Ben's Top Secret Wings. You get six.

0: wings and 6 boneless wings tossed in that sweet, spicy sauce. 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

0: Elkins Greatest Hits. It's Culture Club as we work our way through the 5 o'clock hour. Johnny checking in for Melissa here on the ride home. It's always a privilege to check in. It's been a minute, but yeah, feels right. I'm right back at home. Hey, be sure and stop by and see John and Denise and the staff and crew out at 1455 Allegheny Highway, just 3 miles east of Elkins on the beautiful Allegheny Highway. It's beautiful, I'll assure you. And this week's special, we've got the appetizer. It's going to be the Ben's Top Secret Wings. You don't want to miss out on this. 6 wings and 6 boneless wings all tossed in his sweet, spicy sauce. The sandwich is the jerk chicken with pineapple salsa and pepper jack cheese. Soup's going to be the loaded potato. And the fresh catch is salmon with whipped potatoes and seasonal vegetables with lemon pepper cream sauce. Boy, don't that just make your mouth water. That's what's happening with our friends at Smoke on the Water. Once again, 3 miles east of Elkins on Route 33. 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We're back in moments with more of this weekend's edition of The Ride Home, powered by our friends at Smoke on the Water.
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2: Here's the Metro News AccuWeather forecast. Tonight, expect cloudy skies with a passing shower or two. Fog will roll in late, and it'll feel humid with a low temperature of 69. Tomorrow, anticipate partly sunny conditions with humidity lingering, and a thunderstorm is likely in the afternoon with a high of 83. Tomorrow night will bring cloud cover with a chance of thunderstorms in some areas. Fog will develop late, and the humidity will persist with a low around 69. For weather anytime, download the AccuWeather app. For Metro News, I'm meteorologist Jason Caterina.
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0: Elkins' greatest hits. 94.7 FM, that's Ace. And how long? Well, we're just about ready to wrap it up here on the ride home. We do this each and every day, 5 to 6 o'clock. Man, checking in with our friends out at Smoke on the Water. Now, Melissa is usually here, Melissa or Roger. But today, the cards failed, and I'm the one that's doing it. So, man, it's good to be back in the driver's seat here on the ride home. And I want you to stop by and see John and Denise and check out all the great food that they've got to offer. Now, this week, of course, we've got the appetizer is going to be Ben's Top Secret Wings. The sandwich is going to be the jerk chicken with pineapple salsa and pepper jack cheese. Soup's going to be the loaded potato fresh catch. It's going to be the salmon with whipped potatoes and seasonal vegetables. And I invite you to stop by their website and give it a like, give it a follow, and stay ahead of the game, because they're really good to take advantage of social media and make sure that you get the word out. Between that and radio, we hit all the nooks and crannies. So, yeah, Smoke on the Water, just 3 miles east of Elkins on Route 33, the best barbecue east of the Mississippi. Smoke on the Water. Yeah, barbecue at its best. And we're back in moments with more of the Ride Home Sports Line coming up at 6:06. And Roger Taylor taking the air at 7 o'clock with 25,000 watts. He's going to make it happen. There you go. Now you know, as Melissa says, thanks for listening to the Ride Home. All brought to you by Smoke on the Water. And as always, remember to tip those bartenders and waitresses.
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1: West Virginia Metro News, I'm Jeff Jenkins. The financial deal was done on the Greenbrier Resort, and the financial firm Kennedy Lewis now has the controlling interest in the resort after loaning U.S. Senator Jim Justice and family $500 million to pay off a $300 million debt on the historic resort. Metro News statewide correspondent Brad McElhaney says there's then $200 million left over to pay off some tax debts and make improvements to the resort.
2: The justices say there should be enough money left in this $500 million deal to do long-needed upgrades to the Greenbrier.
1: Again, the deal leaves Kennedy Lewis with 51% controlling interest of the Greenbrier. Governor Patrick Morsi has extended a state of emergency for 9 West Virginia counties still dealing with what's left from the severe storms last month. The extension applies to Barber, Doddridge, Harrison, Lewis, Pendleton, Pleasant, Randolph, Ritchie, Tucker, Tyler, Upshur, and Wetzel counties remain in effect until September 19th. The state of emergency in 43 other counties of the state will expire on August 20th. Welcome week underway at WVUN this year for the first time since 1995 without Fall Fest, which were concerts the night before the fall semester started. WVU Dean of Student Life Gary Ferby says there are now a variety of events.
3: Now we're able to highlight those a little bit more and really spread out and think about the entire week as a whole and not just one particular event.
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4: Come on, Liam, let's go. Get open. Come on, go for it. 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Oh, come on, use your head. 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
5: That's what we all want.
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1: A couple of guilty pleas today in separate murder cases, one in Hancock County, the other in Kanawha County. You can read about both at WV.

0: 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Media members got to watch a few minutes of the Mountaineer practice earlier today. We've got that story at WVMetroNews.com and also the comments from WVU football coach Rich Rodriguez and more coming up tonight on the Metro News statewide sports line underway on the network. From the Metro News anchor desk, I'm Jeff Jenkins.
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2: Here's the Metro News AccuWeather forecast. Tonight will bring cloudy conditions with scattered showers possible, along with late fog and continued humidity with a low of 68 degrees. Tomorrow, anticipate partly sunny skies, humidity, and the possibility of an afternoon thunderstorm as temperatures climb to a high of 84 degrees. For weather anytime, download the AccuWeather
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11: And good evening, everyone. We welcome you in to the CityNet Statewide Sportsline. It's a Friday edition, August 14th, 2026. Brad Howe, Greg Hunter, along with you in the Health Plan studio. We're glad you're with us, however you may be listening or watching the show tonight. Greg, good evening and welcome into you. Oh, hold on. Sorry. Technical difficulty. Fumble to start the show. Oh, Greg, good evening to you.
12: Good evening, Brad. How you doing?
11: Doing great. Doing great. Saw each other earlier today over at the press availability, and it was a big day, maybe because there's not interviews coming up early next week, so they trotted everybody out there today. We got Rich, who was in rare form, by the way. We'll get into that coming up. Rod West, cornerback coach. Yep. Two star players that, as we continue down our 37 guys that are packed into the 10 most important, you got a couple here in Cam Cook and Jameer Latimer that met with the media today, and both were wonderful interviews, and we'll get to all of those coming up here in just a bit. We are pretty much all football all night. Text lines open, 304-8255, 304, 304, talk, 304. If you'd like to weigh in, we'd love to hear from you. Here's a question, Greg, I was thinking about. Speaking of Cam Cook, if West Virginia is going to, and I don't want to get into your prediction shows coming up on Sunday Sportsline soon, so I won't put a number on this, but let's say this. If West Virginia is going to get back into a bowl game this season, just become bowl eligible, could do more, but just put it at bowl eligibility, Cam Cook will need to rush for how many yards? 1,000? 1,200? Over 1,200? Would love to hear what people think slash what the expectations are for Cam Cook. I think there's some nuance to that question, too, that you could get into based on some other things, but we'll just leave it at face value. If West Virginia's going to get back to at least bowl eligibility this season, what does Cam Cook have to go for on the ground? We'll take your answers, 304-8255-304. A couple news and notes before we get started here. Women's soccer.

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0: development stage is a young kid who's got great potential. How much he contributes this year, we'll wait and see, but you could see the growth available to that kid.
1: Yeah, and some of the stuff off the field in terms of punctuality and being on top of things and organizing your schedule, all that plays in. So I thought that was interesting. That's, or Rod had a bunch of other things to say. You'll play more of him on Sunday Night Sportsline coming up, but I thought that was a fascinating story in a couple of different angles. Let's get our final break in now. When we come back, we'll give you a little Cam Cook and Jameer Latimer straight ahead on the CityNet Statewide Sportsline.
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0: be anticipating.
1: Yeah, because my anticipation is he's not a burner. But
0: I think he can scoot a little bit.
1: Yeah.
0: Yeah. I mean, he's not Noel.
1: Yeah.
0: He's not Steve. But I think he can scoot a little bit. So something to keep an eye on. All right, first scrimmage coming up tomorrow. We're back on Monday, 6:06. Greg back with Travis on Sunday for the Sunday Sports Line. We'll do it all again next week, getting a week closer to kickoff. Thanks, everybody, for all the texts all week. Enjoy your weekend, and we'll catch up soon. See you.
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94.7 WELK, music from the Cars. That is Drive. Good evening. Roger Taylor checking in on a Friday night. The weekend is here. Got Modern English on the way. Music from Gloria Estefan. Right now, Jason Mraz. You got the remedy.

0: Gloria Stefan, 94.7 WELK, Elkins Greatest Hits. Hey, still a lot going on at the Randolph County Fair. Tonight is the rodeo at the Dakin Arena. The mutton busting actually starts at 7:30 and the rodeo at 8. They got the professional bull riding. What's more exciting than that? Barrel racing? Oh, wow. They've got the calf scramble and the calf branding. It's quite a night. If you're a rodeo fan, you don't want to miss out. At the Dakin Arena tonight, 8 o'clock, it's the rodeo at the Randolph County Fair, Camp Pioneer in Beverly.
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Elton John, the live version of Candle in the Wind. 94.7 WELK, Elkin's Greatest Hits. Roger holding down the fort here on a Friday night. I've got Wilson Phillips coming up. Music from Blondie on the way. Hey, coming up August 20th and 21st, WVRC Media Cares for Kids Radiothon. Hey, Melissa's going to be in Morgantown for us, broadcasting live. You ready for this? 6 a.m. to 6 p.m. both days. Whew, she's going to be worn out. 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
3: Here's the Metro News AccuWeather forecast. Tonight, expect cloudy skies with a passing shower or two. Fog will roll in late, and it'll feel humid with a low temperature of 69. Tomorrow, anticipate partly sunny conditions with humidity lingering, and a thunderstorm is likely in the afternoon with a high of 83. Tomorrow night will bring cloud cover with a chance of thunderstorms in some areas. Fog will develop late, and the humidity will persist with a low around 69. For weather anytime, download the AccuWeather app. For Metro News, I'm meteorologist Jason Caterina.
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0: Blondie's Heart of Glass on 94.7 WELK. You've got Elkins' Greatest Hits. Hey, if you're in the Beverly area, there's still time to get down to the Randolph County Fair for the rodeo. The mutton busting's going on right now, but the rodeo itself at 8 o'clock with professional bull riding, barrel racing. Oh, man, what an exciting show it's going to be. So get on down there and check it out. If you're in the vicinity, 8 o'clock, you still got time to get on down to the Randolph County Fair. The rodeo is at the Dakin Arena.
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